to have. No regrets. 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I always get what I aim for, and your heart and your soul

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Hi, this is Lenny Kravitz, and I want to say hello. Let love rule, y'all. Keep it going. Think positive. Enjoy life. Thank you. 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
1: Yeah, and then I always used to call you, hey, Mr. Crocodile. And from there, it just got, it like hooked.
0: That's it.
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to this week's number one on the Warm Global Dance Top 20, holding the top spot for the ninth consecutive week. It's another and 54 Ultra with Talk to

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1: This

greasy. 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It don't mean a thing if I give you my heart, if you tear it apart, no, it don't mean a thing if I ain't in your eyes.